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0: CC Underground, we have Wayne coming to you in a wheelchair, door 6 of the C series, over.
1: Thank you.
0: CSA on the ground, just ahead of floor, he will require a ramp, over.
2: CSA, Whitford, this is Pins. Could you please give me a phone call?
3: Any transit officers near Currumbine? Any transit officers near Currumbine, Oscar 1?
4: 1 Delta 13 at Clarkson.
3: Roger, just stand by. Any transit officers Perth side of Currumbine, Oscar 1?
0: Oscar 1, 26 and 6, we're at Gantip.
3: Roger, Perth side of Currumbine. Delta 6, location please.
0: Delta 6, unreadable.
3: Roger, you're closest, but you're probably way away. This is service towards Perth, rail car 125. It's coming to Currumbine now. It's just a report of a mouse smoking on board. We'll just probably monitor for the time being and advise the security web chat.
0: Smoking on board.

0: 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Underground, CSA first, over.
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0: Can you meet me at Luke 1 for Ian Blackbird, guide to Sterling, please?
1: CSA Park, can you please say again your message, please?
0: I'm at Luke 1, I'm bringing Ian Blackburn down. He's going to Sterling, over.
1: Message received. PT Underground. I'm on the way.

0: Please say Coburn Pins.
1: Coburn receiving.
0: A phone call, please.
1: Coburn receiving, please.
0: Coburn, can you give me a phone call, please?

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1: Clocks and receiving.
0: Tata, you won't have a change out.

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0: Stand by.

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0: PSS Sterling, Young Blackbird, tone number 1, CC restraint, train leaving now. He's taking pass 415 from Sterling.
1: Ian Blackburn, door 1, C series, serving out.
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1: Bayswater Western side, go ahead, base receiving.
2: Bayswater. Western camera up on the western side. Found some money in the other PLK. Over.
3: Roger, just seeing if you guys are still at Clarkson. It's just a police job that's popped up for Clarkson. There's a male that's running away from police. Police be heading towards Clarkson train station, but if he does border service, then you see a indigenous male with no shirt on. Can you please let me know and I can update the catch up?
2: With no shirt on, let you know if we see him.
3: Roger, thank you. He has multiple warnings and alerts, so please don't approach him. But he is on the run from police. Police were trying to arrest him, and he was on a roof previously and then ran towards Connolly Drive.
2: Yeah, Roger, understood. Thank you.
1: Bayswater, you have cameras.
4: Bull Creek Underground.

0: Sen de gel neden? 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Hello.
1: Full credit, the service that should be leaving EQ now. In the very last carriage, there's a young boy that had thrown up. Can you just check it, and if you need magic powder, can you please put it on?
0: I just got the camera, Bayswater, western side. Over.
2: Roger, thank you, Bayswater.
0: TVM controller, 160.
3: Call after TVM, go ahead.
0: The person had a ticket issue from the last week. He told me machine is not, tag on machine is not working properly. Over.
3: That is correct. Due to power issues, well out of service, over.

0: Underground, underground, this is PT Wolfbreak.
1: Yeah, Wolfbreak, go ahead.
0: Underground, we haven't got your last message, it's cut through, so can you repeat the last message about the train?

0: Gary, Paul Creek, Underground, I need you to check the last carriage of the next couple of services. There is a young boy who threw up and used some magic powder.
1: Roger, Paul Creek, out.

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1: Are you serious?
0: A service coming out of the siding has lost property, over.
1: Roger.

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Three cars set on its way up the line. Over.

all staff of the network. The Leafset Murder Station is now working. I say again, the Leafset Murder Station is now working. PTA Murder House.

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1: Clarkson, Joondalup receiving, go ahead.
0: The next service into you, could you look at doors about 8-9 for a phone, please?
1: Door 8 and 9 for phone.

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1: Pins, Changeout Staff, Gus.
0: Could you please give me a phone call?
1: Done it now.

0: Stirling. Stirling. This is Glendale.
1: Stirling receiving, over. Yeah, Glendale, go ahead. Stirling receiving, over.
0: Yeah, can you guys just stand by for a phone call?
1: Yeah, we give you a call, Glendale, over.
0: Yeah, received. Glendale, received that.
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2: Ten students, five teachers, just left Woomba, door number 8, over.
3: Roger, good day, good group in the way. Thank you.
2: Woomba out.

0: you say Warwick based? PSA Warwick based?
1: Warwick receiving, go ahead,
0: Bez. Yeah, Roger, just wondering if you were in a position to attend your kiss and ride. Just got VIP Lynn with a canine, just needs assistance getting on the train into Perth.
1: Please receive, I'll go and have a look.

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1: CSA Perth, go ahead.
0: Can you put the cameras in front of platform 5 between subway and the info center? We have someone dancing or something other.
1: Stand by, someone dancing.
0: He was now taking off his shoes and socks. I see three females.
1: Yeah, Roger, she was at 6 earlier. Cameras are on.

0: Yes, sir. First, he's left the station, crossing Wellington Street at Castle.
1: Roger, Jack Lee.

0: చేసే ప్రయత్నం అండి.
1: Yeah, I got a school group, would you be able to come to the underpass?

0: Perth Underground. CSA Perth Underground, this is Warwick, over.
1: Underground receiving, go ahead.
0: VIP Lane, door number 7, train just departed Warwick, over.
1: Thank you.

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2: 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Are you guys able to go stick your head in? Have a look, please.
3: Yeah, Roger, we just had done now.

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0: We've got VIP Lynn and her assistant dog, door 6, train departing 1 minute, Coburn Central service.
1: VIP Lynn, go.

0: receiving.
1: From network control at Hale Street at the back of Midlands. I have the track port if you guys can attend.
0: Yeah, Delta 4 received. We'll head down to Hale Street now.
1: Thank you. It's causing the boom gates to be in the downward position and pedestrian gates to be closed. I think there has been a couple of trespassers already. But once you get there, just give network control a call.
0: Yeah, Delta 4, will do when we get there. Won't be too far away.

0: Peter Gosling, this is Peter Hemker, over.
1: November 1, this is Rev 27, are you available for a name check, please, over.
2: Rev 27, November 1, you can give me a call.

0: PSA Cosmos, PSA Cosmos, this is PT Kempscott, over. I'm receiving over. Cosmos, this is Kempscott, services department. Kempscott, 2 IC3 males in door 1. They have a large number of alcohol. If you just keep your eyes on them, if they're drinking, just speak with Oscar, over.
1: Thank you.

0: Transit, Oscar One.
1: One, this is first staff, send over.
0: Julie Wedge has come in for a service, possibly about to arrive in Perth. Was at East Perth at about 9:47 a.m. Railcar 098. Just a report of a female yelling at passengers. Oh, she wasn't yelling at no one in particular, but then started yelling at another person. Dark skin, large build, maybe late 40s. Black top and trousers with green and gold stripes. It's in the end carriage, apparently. If you guys can maybe meet that service on 7, I think I might come into.
1: Acknowledge now.
0: Perth Transit, Oscar One, that service is currently pulling into my climber, so it should be there shortly.

0: use Perth, Perth Transit is actually in there now.
1: He's heading up from 5 now.
0: Perth Transit Oscar 1, there appears to be a large built female, short in stature, going up the escalators to the eastern concourse. She has the green and gold on her sleeve.

0: stuff. Do we have any, like, complainant details or any more of what was going on there? The female was saying she was abused by a male and he got off of the car.
1: Negative. Unfortunately, the security web chat remained anonymous. All that was reported is a lady is yelling and using swear language. It was no one in particular, but it was loud. But then it does also state she started yelling at another person, and that is it.

0: are from the Mandurah Thornley curve and line Delta 15 is back online. Delta 15 out.
1: Attention Mandurah line, Delta 7 are going offline.

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0: Service just departed Karakata towards you, railcard 222. Network control just report. Someone playing a TV show behind the driver's cab, very loud. If you could just have a look, and if you think it's security incident, I'll get Delta 1 to follow up.
2: I'm looking at them to cut this.

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1: What's your location?
0: Sorry, Fox 1, please repeat your message.
1: What's your location?
0: I'm just turning around at Boston.
1: Roger. That report of a female with a knife, there was a member of public that alighted at Armidale to report the same matter. We're unsure where she went, however, I'm not too sure if you want me to pop off at Sherwood on your return back and see if she comes back.
0: We'll leave Byford in a minute and then we'll check in on Sherwood there.

0: what's your location?
1: Point North Fremantle, Fremantle.
0: Roger, can you, or when you get to Fremantle, can you meet the service currently departing Grant Street, railcar 222? The person playing the TV show, they, when they started customer service up, they turned it off, and then as soon as the train departed, turned it back on again. You can meet that service in Fremantle, have a chat to the driver, that you should be able to point them out.
1: Yeah, Roger, meeting at Fremantle.

0: 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When you get a moment, can you come down here for some lost property, please?
1: CSA Perth, CSA Perth.

0: Base. This is Butler.
1: Butler, go ahead.
0: Can I have cameras at the customer service office? I've got a bloke who's given me the finger about a couple of minutes ago, is now abusing me through the office server.
1: Cameras up at Butler and on the finger.

0: 1, Oscar 1, Delta 4.
1: Go ahead, Delta 4.
0: Yeah, Oscar 1, Delta 4, we've departed Kale Street now. We've been cleared by network control to leave. It's all been reset.
1: Thank you.
2: Yeah, but can you keep cameras on him? He's very abusive towards me and giving me the finger and, yeah, told me to come outside, but as you can see, I chose not to either.
3: Roger, yeah, we'll keep an eye on him.

0: have a good day, Nat Karma.
1: Yeah, with the head up towards Butler, this male, creating disturbance and abusing the customer service office, boarded a bus in the bus interchange, but now we also have a group of juveniles outside the bus, annoying the bus driver. They're trying to activate the door release from the exterior and trying to open up the engine hood at the rear of the bus.
0: Please, 3 minutes, can we check cameras for caution?
2: Fremantle, stand by. Sorry, Fremantle, is it just on the platform or at the front?
0: Just with the driver.

0: say Butler Squad.
1: CSA Butler receiving, go ahead.
0: You're chatting to the bus driver, just so you know that trans officers are on route and should be there shortly. You can also wait for them.
1: Yeah, message received, that's what I told him, over.

0: 13 Oscar 1, what's your ETA to Butler?
1: Delta 13, approximately 5 minutes.
0: So I'll just get you to keep heading that way. Some of the group are boarding a train towards Perth, and some of the group are still in the foyer. However, the bus driver is still at bus stand number 1. I think he's just trying to fix some issues with his bus.

0: but it was the IC1 male that was abusive to the CSA staff. So there was he left.
1: I believe he's still on the bus.
0: Yeah, we're just coming up to Butler Boulevard now. It shouldn't be too much longer.
1: He just actually just stepped off the bus. Caucasian male, black jumper. He's got a Gucci hat on, blue jeans, and he's got some sort of dragon logo or Chinese lion on his chest. Customer service up at Butler, Oscar 1.
2: CSA Butler receiving, go ahead.
1: I want to confirm that's the correct description for that male. He's headed back into the foyer.
2: The message received, I should have no problem pointing him out, over.
1: He's also not happy that the bus can't leave because the kids have mucked around with it.
2: Yeah, that's understandable. He'll probably come in and blame me, over.

0: 13, here's the plan, which one is the ceiling box?
1: Delta 13, base. Delta 13, base. Yeah, Roger, your main person of interest is IC3 male walking out the foyer now to the bus bay, black Woodridge hoodie, black denim shorts, black and white, black shoes, white socks. Was observed throwing a rock at the bus and also threw a rock in the direction of the bus driver. Also lifted up the hood at the back of the bus and was vaping in the station.
0: Well, I got it, sir.

0: 5.13.
1: Do we still have eyes on male causing issues on the bus?
0: The one that was threatening the CSA, no, he's jumped on a bus and left the area.
1: Russian received, we'll just deal with these cheaters.
0: Base,
1: Delta
0: 13.
1: We're receiving. Just confirming the male which is speaking for the moment. Is he the one that threw the rock?
0: Yeah, roger. Observed on CCTV, threw a rock at the bus, threw a rock at the direction of the bus driver, and lifted up the hood at the back, causing delays for the bus to leave.

0: 1, 2, 3. Bay, Butler.
1: Receiving Butler.
0: Well, I put cameras near the customer service office again. We've got an IC print. Now, look like they may fight over.
1: Roger.
2: First, so we have cameras on platform 5. IC 3 couple, female with a pram heading towards 5.
1: Standby, Butler, cameras are on.

0: Austin, clocks in Oscar One. I'm just wondering if you're able to provide a description of the juveniles that broke into the kebab shop.
1: Stand by, Oscar One, we'll give you a call.
2: Oscar Williams, you contacting Clarkson?

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This is Bartley. You can disregard the cameras on those two males. The IC3 male that pretty much wanted to side the fight has left property over.

0: first up. We can clear on the couple at the front of the station. Over.
1: If you want us to head towards Butler.
2: Delta 13, Oscar, do you need other transit officers there, or are you guys okay?
3: Hey, Delta 13, no, we're fine here. Clarkson might need a hand over if those kids come back, maybe, or they could leave the station.

0: Clocks in. Clocks must go on.
1: Steven.
0: So if anyone can help me out with their description of the juvenile that broke into the kebab shop.
1: One Maori Islander male wearing black jacket, black pants. Two other males, one wearing grey night jacket, black shorts. The other black jacket, hoodie maybe, and black shorts. The two smaller guys had rat tails.
0: Roger, thank you. Just trying to locate them in the bus interchange.
1: Roger, they did enter the kebab shop around 9:55, 9:58.
0: Thank you.

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1: CSA Perth,
0: can we please get your assistant in platform 6 and 7? They need to turn off the escalator, over.
1: I'll make my way there, over.

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0: 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Elizabeth Key, package with driver, train leaving in 1 minute.
1: Good, I'm here waiting. Thank you.

0: any transit officers at Coburn. Coburn, Oscar One. Customer service up at Coburn, Oscar One.
1: Coburn receiving, Oscar One.
0: Police shop stopped up for Coburn train station. Just a person at risk of threatening stealth harm. He is called, or the male is called Damien Garrett, with their birthday in 1977. Just said that he wants to self-harm and wants to throw himself in front of a train. Apparently he's also intoxicated. I'm just wondering if you could have a patrol around the station to see if there's anyone intoxicated that may need some assistance. If you do, let me know. And I'll update the CAD job. There's also three police vehicles assigned to it.
1: Copy that, Oscar One. We will do a walk around on the platform and let you know.
2: Oscar One, this is Victor 7. We got a train in 4 minutes. We're currently at Auburn Grove if you want us to head there.
0: Roger, that'd be perfect. Thank you.

0: sorry, apologies, Coburn, Coburn Oscar 1. Description just popped up. So looking for a male, 170 centimetres, scruffy brown greyish beard. He's unwashed, black t-shirt, black pants, black hoodie, not too sure what type of shoes. So all black clothing or dark clothing.
1: Yes, Coburn, we have a similar description person on the sitting in the train on platform 3.
0: Yeah, what's the what time is that train leaving?
1: Train is leaving in 1 minute.
0: Just go have a chat to the driver. Maybe we just hold it for a second or two, and just see if Waypool, how far away they are.
1: Also, one train just left Coburn Station.
0: Roger, what door was he sitting in?
1: Also, one, yes, Coburn, he was sitting in door number 5.
0: Roger, thank you. Hopefully, when police get there, they can maybe show you an image of him, and then you can verify if that's the male.
1: Copy that, that's the one.
2: CFA Perth, CFA Perth, Horseshoe Bridge 1, over.

0: 321 TSA First Guard.
1: Yeah, it's just coming through Chagong.
0: Thank you, Nas. Thank you.

0: transit officers on the formerly Coburn Link Oscar One. Delta 15 Oscar One.
1: 15 receiving at Auburn Grove.
0: Book disregard. 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
0: Roger, do you have access to CCTV?

0: Delta 3, Delta 3, Oscar 1.
1: Delta 3, go ahead.
0: Can you meet the next service from formerly Coburn Link? It's currently coming into Ramford Road, railcar 109, door 5. I'm going to send you an email of a person at risk who's threatening self-harm to jump in front of a train and is intoxicated. If this is this person, could you please obviously conduct a welfare check and do what you need to do to make sure that they're safe and I can update the cat drop.

0: Echo One Delta 3. I'll give you a call. I've got VIP Chagan on his way to you. Viper service, four car set. He's in door 8, rail car 207. Train departing 2 minutes, over.
1: Chagan, door 8, and do we cross that into C? We cross out.

que si ese parlar, si pide que lo haga. 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Hello? Message received, package with the driver. I shall meet that service. See if they bother around.

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1: Oscar 1, Canning's receiving.
0: Coburn 106 at N58. Good bookmark.

0: Clarkson Bay.
1: Yeah, Clarkson receiving.
0: Yeah, Roger, I was just wondering if you could reset that toilet duress. I see probably those rat bags in the foyer set it off.
1: Roger.

0: Can you go again, please?
1: Just with the driver, friend just leaving now. Over.
0: Roger.
1: Yes, sir. Glandolo. Yes, sir. Glandolo. Just please get it over. Glandolo, this is PDHL over.
2: This is Glendalaga.

0: Skladal are receiving. What package with the driver train just left from Chotilap? Over.
1: Delta 3, Oscar 1.
0: Yeah, Glendale, your last message just cut off there. Just repeat, please.
1: Delta 3, Oscar 1, at Cannington.
2: Yeah, Oscar 1, go ahead.
1: He alighted at Ranford Road train station. We're monitoring him live.
3: Oscar 1, Delta 15, we're on our way to Ranford Road now.

0: Right, Josh Glenn's on the phone. Yes, he got off at Ramford.
1: That's good, thank you.

0: 15, if it's possible at all, could you please forward us those images of the PAR?
1: Yeah, I will when I get briefing.

0: 15 Oscar 1.
1: Receiving.
0: Just requested network control to hold services. He's just moving around way too much for my liking.
1: Then receive. White Polar also on site by the looks.
0: Roger.

0: Hotel to 15 Oscar 1, it should be Perth and...
1: Yeah, I got him.
0: Thunderbird jacket.
2: CF Perth, this is PTA,
3: Con 2,
2: over.
3: Con 2, CF Perth, guys.
2: CF Perth, there are some students that need your assistance at Econ 2, over.

0: 15 Oscar 1. Are you happy for trains to resume?
1: Oscar 1 Delta 15, yes, at this stage it's fine.
0: Roger, I'll get them to come in restricted still.

0: 15, train to find some resume at normal speeds on the CCL. That male's going up in custody with police to the top.
1: Roger, I've advised the airport control as soon as you got the lift, and thank you very much for the assistance.
2: CSA Perth, Perth, keep me in control, over.
3: Control, CSA Perth, guard.
2: Douglas Miller is currently on a rail car that's just leaving Mount Lawley, door 3, rail car 115. He's requesting a wheelchair in the city of it.
3: Confirm Douglas Miller.
2: Roger, over.
3: I will have a word with him. Thank you. CSA 1, CSA 2. Yeah, I'm just taking this group of people down into the underpass, to the underground of it. Back up the VIP, over. I'll catch you when you finish with him.

0: underground. TSA first, over. 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I got a large group of young adults. They needed to be go through the underpass underground into Ray Square.
1: Roger, it's

0: Delta 15 East, just stepped out. We can pass on a message.
1: Yeah, base Roger from Delta 15. Just let him know that Waypole has taken an individual back to Fiona Stanley Hospital. We'll clear him and return to normal duties over.
0: Roger, thanks for your help.

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1: Red 57, November 1, give me a call.
0: Platform 2
1: another ship.
0: Pick Park Stamp.

0: Coburn, Coburn Oscar 1.
1: Coburn receiving.
0: I just wanted to advise that the mail that you cited on the train was the correct mail, so thank you for your assistance.
1: Copy that, Oscar 1. Coburn Oscar.

0: Oak Street, CSA Stadium.
1: Yeah, Stadium, Oak Street, receiving, go ahead.
0: Yeah, PDO Oak Street, any chance you can take a phone call in the office, over?
1: Yeah, we are getting into the office, just dial now, over.
2: CSA Underground, CSA Perth.
3: Go ahead.
2: Can you meet us on the Forest B in a wheelchair? Mr. Miller would like assistance to Murray Street, over.

0: Victor 60, Oscar 1.
1: Victor 60, this evening at Mellon.
0: Can you give me a call, please? I just need someone to go to Melcombe for me.
1: Copy that, Bellingham.

0: CSA Stadium, CSA Stadium, BTO Street.
1: PDA 8th Street, this is CSA Stadium, go ahead.
0: The stadium, package with the driver, train departing as we speak.
1: He's received, we have a present with the driver. Thanks, mate. CSA Stadium out.

0: number 1, drive 160. Are you level for IMS? Over.
1: Rev 130, November 1, you can give me a call.
0: Thank you, sir. Thank you.

0: este Butler, Leopard.
1: Say Butler receiving, go ahead.
0: Yeah, Butler Steve is just left on door 9. You've got a small group with one electric wheelchair. Just make sure they get up okay.
1: Matthew, so he's just confirming that train just departed with the server.
0: Yeah, that's a roger. Yeah, just left door 9.
1: Door 9, not a problem. I shall meet that service. See if they follow around.
0: Roger, receive door 2.

0: base. PDA Horseshoe Bridge 2, over.
1: Base receiving.
0: Base, could we get cameras on an IC3 female just going down the lift here at Horseshoe Bridge 2, down to the underpass, down to 1 and 2. She has a bike, she has no ticket shown on request, over.
1: Roger, cameras are on.

0: right now, I'm requesting assistance, over.
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1: 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That's going to be the closest spot for staff to assist you.
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0: 71, this is Red 1, move over.
1: Oscar 1 receiving, go ahead. Oscar 1 receiving, go ahead.
0: Oscar 1, we are in Mandura line, going off service, approaching Canning Bridge. We have an PY ticketing issue, over.
1: Yeah, roger. So you're on up service coming into Canning Bridge with the Mandura line. What's your door number, please?
0: Door number 9, over.
1: Roger. Out to you. Elizabeth Key, Oscar 1.
2: Oscar 1, AQ receiving. We heard the message. We'll meet him at door 9.
1: Roger. Thank you very much.
0: Oscar 1, you can
1: just
0: disregard the last
1: call,
0: you got a ticket off.
1: Roger, disregarding, out to you, EQ, did you copy last?
2: Copy, EQ out.

0: Thornley base.
1: Thornley receiving, go ahead.
0: Roger, just got an alarm, platform 2, Perth End, just where the electrical room, says the door's been left open. Are you able to just double check that for us?
2: Oscar 1, this is now 132, over.
1: Check again, over.
0: Roger, sorry, did you say you've got maintenance workers on site? Sorry, I just couldn't see them, that's all.
1: Yeah, Roger, I'll confirm over.
2: Oscar 1, this is Rev 132, over.
3: Rev 132, Oscar 1 receiving, go ahead.
2: So one, we currently have been heard. We got a ticketing issue at door 7. UI is getting off at Bitford ICC email. Wearing high waist and black cap.
3: Roger, getting off at Whitford, RTU, Delta 6, Oscar 1. What's your current location, please?
4: Yeah, Oscar 1, Delta 6, Warwick.
3: Yeah, 6, can I get you floating towards Whitford, just in case this male intends to hang around?
4: Roger, we'll stop and head that way. Just let us know if he stays on the tree.
3: Roger, will do.
0: Revenue staff at Whitford, did he alight and not sure if that's him going up the escalators now.
2: Oscar 1, this is Rev 132. POI just got off at Whitford and took the escalator going up to the base of Boston Road.
3: Yeah, Roger. We will continue to monitor and see, hopefully he hangs around long enough for Delta to intercept.

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1: Megahertz only.
0: We just checked the platform too. We are unable to locate anybody on the platform and we can't hear any alarms over.

0: 1, Oscar 1, this is Rev 190. Just disregard the last messages we've been giving over to you about the POI at the Whitford station. He has left the premises. Over.
1: Yeah, roger. That suspect is currently still stood in the Kiss and Ride area.

0: Delta 6, Delta 6 Oscar 1.
1: Delta 6, go ahead.
0: Yeah, 6, you can disregard that POI is departing in a DD.
1: Disregarding.
2: Victoria Park, it's PSA. Just to let you know, got Shogun in door 8 on his way to you, train leaving in 2 minutes, and it's a bypass service, over.
3: Shogun, door 8, passenger seat, big bypass out.
0: November 1, November 1, Mr. Grave 27, you're available for an anchor. Please, over.
4: Staff on 7, go ahead.
0: Recording for cameras on 7, go ahead.
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1: Roger, thanks for letting us know.

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0: Now, thanks, November 1.
2: East Bay, did you check that
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2: Hey, this is Delta 3, going code 1 on the Armada line. 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
3: 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Have a great shift.

0: Bay, Rockingham, Rockingham TVM control, over.
1: Rockingham receiving, over.
0: Catherine is getting on the next train from Canning Bridge, headed to Rockingham. If you could assist, she wasn't able to give me a door number or anything, over.
1: Roger. Bay, Camp Scott. Can you have a camera on the armored end of platform 1? I see one female kicking his bag and seems pretty upset. Just a welfare concern, over.
2: Yeah, come on.

0: 1, this is Red 27. Are you available for a name check, please? Over.
1: Calstop. Comscott. Is it the lady in the grey?
2: By negative, lady's all black. She just picked up the bag. Please, chubby, over.
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1: 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She sometimes has uncontrollable emotions and sometimes acts out.
0: Roger, we'll keep an eye.

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0: 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Have no tickets shown. 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Heading to the underpass, over.
1: Roger, cameras are up.

0: 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You may clear the camera for now. If she's escalated, I'll call you back. Bye-bye.
1: Roger, thank you.

0: CA Warwick. This is CSA Butler, over. Go ahead, Butler. That was you, Warwick. Package with the driver, just departing Butler now. Over.
1: Message received, Warwick. I'll

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0: 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Train just left Bayswater. Over.
1: 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CSA Midland out.

0: November 1. 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Are you available for name takeover? 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
1: 144, November 1. Give me a call.
2: Delta 3. Delta 3, Oscar 1. Delta 3, Delta 3, Oscar 1.
3: Oscar 1, this is Delta 3, driving past stadium.
2: Yeah, I was wondering if you guys could intercept an up service. It's departed Kenwick about 2 minutes ago in the rear set, so around about door 8. It looks like a person is boarded with a very large dog. We do not believe this dog to be an assistant animal.
3: What's the location?
2: Yeah, it departed Kenwick on the up about 2 minutes ago, and I'll tell you now where its current location is. So that service is just coming into Beckenham now on the up.
3: We see we are going to stop.

0: to get cameras at Acorn 2A for an IC1 lady, over.
1: Acorn 2, standby.
2: Any staff at Oates Street, Oates Street, Oscar 1.
3: Yeah, Oscar 1, Oates Street, receiving, over.
2: Yeah, I was wondering if you could do us a favour. Next up service into you, door 8, there was a person that boarded with a very large dog. We do not believe this dog to be an assistance animal. Can you just pop your head into door 8 and actually confirm whether this dog is legit or not?
3: Oscar 1, so I will pop my head into the next service, door 8 and let you know. Over.
1: Econ 2, base. That female with a black jacket part and a cream bag.
0: That is correct, base, but I think she has left the property, over.
1: Roger, just outside Econ 1 at the moment.
0: That is correct, base.

0: off at Oak Street, Oscar 1.
1: Yeah, Oscar 1, Oscar receiving.
0: Yeah, just a correction to my last, it should be door 6.
1: Oscar 1, the train is on approach, so I will just see door 6, over. Delta 3.
0: Delta 3, Oscar 1, go ahead.
2: Just so you know, we are in Buzzwood, we are in the platform waiting for the service in case the service needs to be stopped here for the animal checkup.
0: Roger, thank you. We'll continue to track that service.

0: Oscar One, this is Old Street, over.
1: Old Street, Oscar One, go ahead.
0: One, that's affirmative, door 6, so we have IC3 female with a large dog on door 6, over.
1: Yeah, roger.

0: Delta 3, Oscar 1.
1: Receiving right ahead, behind Buzzwood.
0: Yeah, that's female with the dog just alighted at Victoria Park.

0: CSA Kennington, CSA Kennington, this is Old Street, over.
1: Old Street, Kennington.
0: Yes, CSA Kennington, we have a shared art in Bird 2, train depart at this speak in the Viper service, over.
1: Roger, receive the job in the Viper service, what's the door number, over?
0: Yes, yes, the Kennington is the door 2, door 2, over.
1: Copy that, door 2 for the job. Kennington off.

0: say Wharton Park, Elmbrook, over.
1: Sorry.
0: Okay, so the driver leaving here in about 11 minutes, over. CSA, say Elmbrook, over.

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0: Bellatura, driver's got a package for you, leaving here in about 10 minutes. Over.
1: Roger that. Is that leaving from Ellenbrook? Is that correct? Over.

0: Yeah, could you repeat that again as you cut out the first bit? Thanks. Over.
1: It is leaving Ellenbrook in 10 minutes. Over.

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1: Well, no way.

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0: 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Over.
1: Roger. We'll have a scan around. Can you see or smell smoke? We'll have a look around, we'll let Oscar One know, and if you could just have a walk around and see if you can see or smell any smoke.
0: Received, shall report.

0: Alfred Mandra. Mandra, Oscar 1.
1: Mandra, receiving over.
0: Yeah, Mandra, we've just had a CAD job pop up for your location. It's saying that the caller has called police. Caller is refusing to give his name or location. Sounds intoxicated. Could hear that he was outside, made mention that he wanted to self-arm, then started laughing about how much training the call taker had and swearing, saying things like, why don't you just come and find me? Have you guys seen anything or heard anything in that location in regards to this case?
1: Yes,

0: Oscar 1 Mantra.
1: Mandra, Oscar 1's on the phone, pass your message.
0: Yeah, we haven't heard anything about intoxicated persons or screaming. Over.
1: Dual pass.
2: Yeah, Roger, Oscar 1 received, thank you.

Fox Shot 1, stand by.

0: cameras at the fare gates at Ellenbrook, please.
1: Stand by, Ellenbrook. Ellenbrook, cameras are up.
0: You can disregard him now, he's just walked away. Thank you.

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1: Go ahead.
0: VIP Ian Blackburn is on your way. Door 14, C-Series. He's going to travel to Busport, over.
1: Please do that, thank you.
2: This is CSA Midland. Can I please have cameras to the eastern side of the station? I've had a man walk through the gates at the end.
3: Midland, stand by.

0: in Midland. 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
1: Yes, I do. 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He's actually on the rural side now.
0: Roger.

0: Space, this is CSA Midland. 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
1: Roger, Midland. 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
0: Ian Blackburn is heading to the bus port. Can please let the bus security know? PTA Underground out.

0: base space. Can I, this is Glenda Lowe. Can I have cameras on platform one? Some IC3 right up and down the platform has been warned.
1: Glenda Lowe, stand by. Cameras out for Glenda Lowe.

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1: Roger, was he threatening towards you? 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
0: I think, but nothing too strenuous.

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1: CSA Midland receiving.
0: Midland, you have VIP, sorry, mobility impaired to Judd. Door number 8, railcar 9091. Train departing first in 1 minute, over.
1: What's the door number, please?
0: Door number 8, over.
1: Received. CSA Midland out.

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CSA Underground. CSA Perth, over. Underground receiving, over. Could you meet me in the underpass for a VIP heading to Warwick, over.

0: I wondered what it was.
1: Perth assist, Oscar 1.
0: Perth assist the underground, then.
1: Yeah, assist, could you wander over to the Perth bus port? I've just been informed by the quartermaster that the Wilson's guys there have a warrant. Once you're on scene, I'll get a CAD rolling for it.
0: Dave, we'll head over there now. Just FYI, you're coming through very quiet, mate.
1: Yeah, roger, how's that now?
0: Thanks.

0: Assist, Perth Assist, Oscar 1.
1: 1 Perth Assist, then.
0: Yeah, just what's your ETA to the bus board? Old mate's getting a little impatient. The Wilson's guys are trying to stall him as best possible.
1: Right, mate, can you tell us what the wire's for?
0: I'm about to look it up now, so give me a sec.
1: Advise, Coach 12.

0: medical assistance.
1: Yeah, the warrant is because he didn't turn up to court and he needs to appear on this particular charge.
0: Warrant for the sorry, can you repeat that?
1: Yeah, it's just because he needs to appear in court, so it's the warrant is basically because it was a no-show for court.

0: Warwick, Warwick, PD Warwick, CSA Underground, over.
1: Go ahead, Warwick, receiving.
0: Warwick, VIP Lynn is on door number 4 along with her guide dog. Service is leaving in 1 minute, door 4, over.
1: Receive, Warwick out.

0: FA Underground, Underground, this is PT Underground, over. 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
1: Over.
0: Please make your way at the ferry gate. 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

0: Synthesis, what's going?
1: Synthesis, send.
0: Yeah, Ken, job is on if you want to give me a ring for some details.
1: Roger, put it.

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1: Yeah, Vic Park, CSA Perth, go.
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1: Door one, roger,
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0: Seven, there is a mobility impaired person, name of Wayne. Door number 5, Coburn service. Service is leaving in 1 minute. He needs assistance when he comes to Bull Creek. Over.
1: Yeah, Roger. The seat, door number 5, person in the wheelchair.
0: Q Delta 7, CSA Underground. 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

0: TVM, TVM, c'est Zephyr. Yeah, just wondering if you can contact the bus porter. I've got Shogun coming down.
1: Roger.
2: Delta 14,
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2: Yeah, roger that. Have a nice day.
3: Delta 14 out.

0: Delta 4, Delta 4, Oscar 1.
1: Oscar 1, Delta 4 receiving.
0: Yeah, 4. I was wondering if I could get you guys to please attend Meltham Station. We've got an issue with the pedestrian gates there on the railway parade side. The gates are remaining shut. So we've got people obviously jumping the gates and getting a bit frustrated. So if we could just please attend and assist.
1: Yeah, received that, Oscar 1. We're still in Midland, so it'll be a while before we get there. Maybe there's other staff available. Over.
0: Yeah, roger. Unfortunately, at this stage, Mayland is currently unavailable and will be so for at least half an hour.
1: Yeah, receive. We'll get there as soon as we can. Over.

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1: I'm receiving, go ahead.
0: Can you check your last down saying someone left their mobile, it's black iPhone?
1: Receive, recheck it out.
0: Roger.

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0: Bay staff. Were you the male concern on that job from Econ 1?
1: Yeah, that's the guy, over.
2: Canberra, please.

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1: That's 4, that's receiving.
0: Base, Delta 4, going code 01 on the Midland line. 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
1: Roger, base. Delta 4, base receiving.
0: Thank you, base. Delta 4 out.

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0: base from Delta 15.
1: Delta 15, go ahead.
0: Roger, base. We're going code 01 on the Mandra line. Whiskey Tango's on 9021 and 9271. Our fleet number is 509 and we are contactable on Delta 15 mobile number.
1: Yeah, Roger, Delta 15. Have a good shift.
0: Likewise.

0: Tango City, Tango City, Oscar 2.
1: Oscar 2, this is Tango 30, go ahead.
0: Yeah, City, what's your current location, please?
1: Oscar 2, Tango 30, we are at Bayswater.
0: Yeah, can I please request that you guys jump on a...

0: patrons. They are going to send a technician to come rectify the issue.
1: Oscar 2, Tango 30 received on our way through to Melton for the Pico 7.

0: 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Can you go again?
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1: 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We have Whiskey Tangos 9003 and 9019. 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
0: Roger, Delta 7. Have a good shift.
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0: 2, Tango 30, go ahead, we just arrived at Melton.
1: Yeah, roger, I can see you guys are on scene. Just as an FYI, ITO has asked that no one pushes the pet gate or forcibly opens them. Apparently it just makes it easier for the techie to diagnose the issue.
0: Received, Oscar 2, we'll do our best.

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1: Roger, Delta 6, have a good ship. CSI Perth, underground stuff.
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2: Tango 30, Oscar 2.
3: Oscar 2, Tango 30, go ahead.
2: Yeah, apologies. I know you got your hands full, but we just had a web chat pop up. Could you just check the next down into that location? It just says there's three teens vaping, showing and grinding their weed, moving to the back carriage, and they're all getting off at Britain.
3: Perfect.

0: Trumpet 13. Trumpet 13, going code 01, on the airship line, Whiskey Tango's 9285 and 9303. Fleet 619 and contactable on 13th phone.
1: Delta 15, navigation.

0: let's see, cameras up on the forecourt near bus stand 5. There's a gentleman yelling at the bus driver for his injury.
1: Over.
0: Oscar 2, Oscar 2, Tango 30.
2: Tango 30, Oscar 2 receiving, go ahead.
0: 2, Tango 30, we did a walkthrough through the last three doors. There is revenue staff on there, but they didn't see anything and no one approached us ever.
2: Roger, thank you for checking.
1: First stuff you have coming.

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1: Late there, you can hear, thank you.

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1: Thanks for receiving. 31, you comes up the four call, wait power just seen him with an IC3 mail over.
0: Send by over. Yeah, you have come.

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1: Receiving.
0: Hey guys, can Officer Rigo give me a call?

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0: CS airport, this is Row 193, over. You're receiving, guys. CS airport, we got a faulty packet at PC2, can you please make your way, over.
1: Yes, sir, is that Econ?
0: Yes, Econ 2.
1: Roger, I'm on.
2: Can I please get the gate number and I can shut the noise down over?
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1: Good afternoon, base. Delta 9 is going code 01 on the Mandra line. We have Whiskey Tango's 9084 and 9088. We're in Fleet 501 with Delta 9's mobile, over.
2: Yeah, roger.
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4 years from. Midland staff need assistance on concourse level. POI coming up through the lift.

0: pissed off. 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
1: Oscar 1, pissed off, go.
0: McIver in platform 4. Got an IC1 female in a red tank top. Supposedly dropped some jewelry between the train and the platform. Drivers are worried she might try and jump down and retrieve it. Are you able to go have a chat to her?
1: Yeah, I can go have a chat to her. So you're saying McIver, platform 4?
0: McIver end of platform 4 in Perth.
1: Roger that. I talked to, I think it was their mother earlier. There has been a bracelet drop down there. I was going to go have a look, but her mum has informed her that we will be picking it up later on tonight, just because it's an active platform and it'll be a lot easier. I've told them to pick it up tomorrow, so...
0: Yeah, roger.
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2: Next part that from 6 through, Steve. Thank you.
1: Thank you. Pins out.

0: Base, Alcamo. Yeah, Base, Alcamo. Can you please review cameras within the last 3 minutes of our escalator heading up from the platform one? If some juveniles turned it off for us, over.
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0: Roger, if it's the escalator, you guys are next to on the platform. We've just put a bookmark on 046. About an hour ago, there was a kid riding in the middle of it.
1: 046, hour ago. Thank you.

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0: County Ground, William Hampton, door 6, Rail Car 4075, just left Wembley.
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0: sorry, can I please get cameras? I'm going to try and search for a guy. Over.
1: Cameras off. I'm going to...

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1: 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South,
0: proceed. Can you come over the path 4 and 5 for customer 8?

0: 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Yeah, receiving, guys. Come over to platform 5, assist customer, please.
1: Yeah, we're tied up at the moment, 7 DM post center, please.

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1: CSA Perth, Tango 21, Big Fox receiving.
0: Tango 21, I have VIP William Hampton. He will be departing Perth in approximately 7 minutes on a bypass service. Rail car is 236 and the door is number 8.
1: Receive that, rail car 236, door 8, departing in 8 minutes with Billy Hampton.
0: Thanks, Big Fox. This is Perth.
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0: cameras up, Cliff?
1: Can we have cameras Clark Vega, correct, over, code 12.
0: Clark's on standby. Clark's on, cameras up.
1: Base, confirm, cameras Clark's over.
0: Clark's on the up camera.

0: the trapper. Camera first underground, middle figure. 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

0: south of the big park, Tango 21.
1: Tango 21, this is Route 37 at Victoria Park, TV.
0: Yeah, Route 37, did you copy that from the CSA Perth?
1: Yeah, roger that, we copied that message for William, thank you.
2: Yeah, Clarkson South, November 1, Galloway.

Cannington, Cannington, CSA Perth, over. Hey, Cannington, receiving. Yeah, Cannington, CSA Perth. I have Philip Looms headed your way, departing in 7 minutes. Rail car 5105, door 6, over. Thank you. Thank you. Thank you.

0: Armadale, Oscar 2.
1: Oscar 2, Armadale 2.
0: Yeah, just had a call from police. They advised that a group of youths, approximately 15 to 16 years of age, were all fighting behind the DFES station and filming. The group did disperse upon police arrival. They just wanted to make us aware for in case anything happens on our property should the group come over to the station.
1: Roger. We do have some juveniles entering our bus bay through the Jewel Street entrance at this moment. Other than that, I can't see any of them. Good, but we're walking around.
0: Yeah, Roger. We'll keep cameras out and just keep a lookout for them. But yeah, at this stage, like I said, it's just for your awareness.
2: Foxton, can we confirm that we've got cameras in the right position to conduct a passage on this now?
3: Foxton, cameras up.

0: Are there any cameras on the big ID?
1: Corbin, stand by. Cameras up, Corbin.

0: staff on platform 5, base. Yeah, SJA, I'm going to give you or your colleague a call in a second. Your SJA number on that is 56795.
1: SJA number 56795. Thank you.

0: 8 space, Tango 75 Auburn Grove. Can we get cameras at bag 8, wherever you're dealing with one?
1: Tango 75, standby.
2: Cameras at Auburn Grove.

0: Bay. Rocky M, cameras on platform one on the staircase, thank you.
1: Yeah, Rocky M, flat bay.
0: Base, Rockingham, clear, thank you.
1: Roger, Rockingham.

0: base, base, you can clear at Auburn Grove Fairgate. Thank you very much.
1: Roger, Auburn Grove.
2: Sierra 2, Oscar 2.
3: Oscar 2, Sierra 2.
2: Yeah, mate, can you give me a quick call, please?
3: Yeah, mate.

0: Fairgate, red as Armada. Now feel free to cancel the Fairgate. Over. Thank you.
1: Armada, cameras up.

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0: Wellard on the ground.
1: Is Wellard receiving, over.
0: Wellard on the ground, just checking your tag off, machines are working.
1: Can confirm, they're tagging off properly.
0: Receive, thank you.

0: Epsilon Decibel.
1: 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Thank you very much.

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1: 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Please still been cameras taken.
0: Got now blue hat.
2: Corbin, stand by, Corbin. Cameras up, Corbin.

anything. 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Just the carriage on your ARP. Second carriage, around door 3. Just got like a 5-3 male. Just looks pretty passed out and out of it. Just want to check on him.

0: Bravo Base 31, Horseshoe 1, you can clear cameras.
1: Roger, 31.
2: Fed, can you have cameras at Rockingham for you?
1: Rockingham, you have cameras.

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0: Murdoch, Oakley. Murdoch, can you possibly meet your next down train around 06? We got a member of public complaints about guys drinking and smoking. IC3.
1: Alright, Bo Chris, Murdoch, you got cut off by another person. Are you able to go with the door number again?
0: Murdoch, can you please check your next down train around 06? We got complaints about the guys drinking and smoking on the train. The description is IC3. Other than that, I haven't got nothing.
1: Hey, mate, 06, we'll have a look.
2: Yeah, Osher 1, you have coming.
3: Can we have cameras on Elizabeth Street Fairgate? I see one wearing white hoodie, black pant, and black jumper, black bag, walking with a valid ticket.
4: Staff at Burswood. Burswood, Oscar 1.
5: Yeah, receiving, go ahead.
4: Yeah, Armadale staff have been trying to get you on the radio.
5: Roger that.
2: Disregard, I think they're calling. Robin, stand by.

0: Bryce, BQ. Not sure if you had cameras up, it's clear if you did.
1: Mr. Receiving, go ahead. Confirm we've got cameras up of all she won over. Yeah, Roger, you have camera.

0: Victoria South at Coburn, Coburn, Oscar 2.
1: Oscar 2, Coburn.
0: Yeah, we just had a security web chat pop up. It seems to be it's the next down service interview. All the customers said, old mate at the front of the train, drinking and smoking cigs, wearing all black.
1: Do you come and see if we'll meet that service?

0: 121, this is Tango 21. We're currently at Oak Street. There's a down in 3 minutes if you'd like us to ascend.
1: Oh, Roger, if you got nothing else on, it's just one of those pesky trolleys on the down platform.
0: Roger, let's go have a look.

0: Oscar 1, Tango 30, just advising, we're clear of Hudson returning to normal duties, over.
1: Tango 30, Oscar 2 received, thank you very much for your attendance.

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1: Coburn Staff, Oscar 2, go ahead.
0: Coburn, we've written that service to Auburn Grove. We didn't see any issue on board and no complaints.
1: Roger, thank you for attending.

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0: Oscar 2, Delta 4, just letting you know, techies are happy and we are leaving Melbourne.
1: Roger, thank you for your assistance, much appreciated.

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0: 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Just needs some help getting where she's going.
1: Yeah, message it to, thank you.

0: Alright, this is Armour Staff. Complete the camera to Fairgate. Over.
1: Camera's up. Armour up.
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3: Here we stand, guys.
2: Meet me at the underpass for Catherine. She's going on to platform 7, over.
3: Roger. Can we have cameras at Open Blue Brigade?
4: Open Blue, stand by.

0: South at Maylands. Maylands, Oscar 1.
1: Maylands receiving.
0: Yeah, Roger. Yeah, report your next one to Mount Lawley. Just had the ET activation mail there requesting SJA. A bit hard to get the info. Yeah, attend and assess.
1: Yeah, Roger that.
2: Can we have cameras up at Armadale Fairgates, please?

0: clear start. 7 already, you can clear cameras from the platform fire just. Thank you.
1: Roger, Pepsi.

0: Oscar one, my own self.
1: You go ahead, Maylands.
0: Yeah, spoke to him. He said he threw up, but he doesn't want SJA or anything, and he boarded a down service.
1: Yeah, roger that.

0: Fremantle, 2 sec, but...
1: Hey, Rockingham, when his camera's up on the office, female's just run into it yelling, hide me.
2: Rockingham, you have camera.
0: Fremantle, stop at Fremantle.
2: Receiving.
0: Yeah, Frio, I have special needs, Catherine. She's departing Perth for Fremantle now. Rail car 229, door is number 1, over.
2: Copy that, 229, door 1.
0: Thank you, Fremantle.
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1: Stand by, Valadura.
2: Valadura, any chance you can meet the train on the down, door number 4, meet your father as well, over?
0: Valadura.

0: 7-9, this is Ballajura. Are you sure you wanted Ballajura?
1: That was affirmative, but I think the friend thank you. Just requested the major powder, so just come over at Naranda. So the friend dumped you before his major powder, door number 4.
2: Armadale, you can clear.
3: Armadale.

0: Rockingham, Rockingham Base.
1: Base, this is Rockingham.
0: Yeah, does somebody want to give us a call?
1: Stand by.

0: stuff at Claremont. Claremont, what's going
1: on? Tony Avant receiving.
0: Web chat's just coming in, so still getting info. Next, down service, just coming through Cottesloe. Apparently on train 239, there are three girls doing drugs next to the caller. I've got no other info at this stage.
1: Yeah, Roger, we'll check it out.
0: Yeah, Roger, update says they're at the very end of the train.

0: Alpha Claremont Oscar 1. Yeah, it looks like it'll be door 8 area.
1: Yeah, roger, door 8.

0: Oasis, Claremont Air Cameras, platform 1 incoming service around door 8 area.
1: Yeah, Claremont, come over.

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1: Hi, Perth Assist.
0: Perth Assist, the info center on platform 5 has had a wallet handed in with some substance in it. Could you assist, please?
1: Go ahead then.

0: Kennington, Kennington, Oscar 2.
1: Oscar 2, Kennington, receiving.
0: Yeah, I was wondering if you could please meet your next service in from the Thornley Coburn link. It should be railcar 4054. There was a male at about door 1 and 2. Looks like he could be IT3, dressed all in black. He was just acting a bit strange at Ranford Road and Coburn, sort of running out of the train and then running back into it as it was about to depart again. We just do a welfare check and make sure everything's kosher with this individual.

0: Site Parrot, stay at Site Parrot, Alpha 1.
1: You're receiving, go ahead.
0: Are you able to meet me, Platform 5 Fair Gates, with a wheelchair, please?
1: Negative, just doing change at the moment. What's it in relation to?
0: Elderly passenger just needs assistance to the underground.

0: Yeah, if you could assist, we'd be appreciated. We're going to be stuck out here for a little bit longer.
1: Received. Wheelchair in the transit office or station coordinator?
0: Yeah, at door 17 as you come in on your left.
2: Cameras, that guy going through Horseshoe 1.
3: Yeah, roger.

0: Oscar 2, Cannington.
1: Cannington, Oscar 2, go ahead.
0: Oscar 2, do you have a description of this male?
1: Looks like it could be IC3, perhaps Middle Eastern, long dark hair, dressed completely in black.
0: Clear, Mike, clear, Cameron, thank you.
2: Copy, clear.

0: there anything we need to be aware of?
1: The police are looking for someone who is a black, possibly heading down to platform 4.
0: Roger, we'll have a look.
2: First stop, Alpha 1.
3: First stop, go ahead.
2: Yeah, that male that you're looking for, that he just walked past us to platform 4, is an IC3 male, skinny build.
3: Do you know if he boarded that train?
2: Police say he was walking in that direction.
3: Did he do anything out of the ordinary?
2: I will not have a clue.
1: Persist, can we have cameras up platform 4?
0: Yeah, cameras are up, mate.
4: Yanchep, send over.
5: Yeah, I was wondering if you could please attend your bus interchange, stand 14, TP2695, route 498. Apparently there is a large group of youths on board and the driver is refusing to depart while they are still on board.
4: Roger, they're heading up there. Yanchep 1, Yanchep 2, I'll be out there in a sec.
2: CSA Underground Alpha 1.

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1: Moving over.
0: Are you able to meet me on the bottom of Horseshoe 1, just in the underpass, please? Horseshoe 2, sorry.

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1: Base, EQ staff, go ahead.
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1: Sure, go. 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

0: 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Copy. 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

0: is requesting camera side, Horseshoe 1, over.
1: Open Grove,
2: please. Grove, same face, go ahead.
1: Yeah, I didn't realise that she was trying to call us. She just wanted to inform me that the last two people that had gone up in the lift haven't come back, and she's concerned for their welfare.
2: That's Roger. I heard it from inside the office. She was banging on the phone previous to that, and apparently she's telling people she wants to kill herself, so just going to have a chat.

0: Base 8, Oyman Grove. You can clear from here. We'll monitor. Thank you very much.
1: Oyman Grove.

0: 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Si, c'est Paul. 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
1: Hey, Big Pop, go ahead.
0: William has just departed from Big Park at door number 1, carriage number 4109.
1: Door 1, receive that.

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1: Delta 6, Oscar 2.
2: Oscar 2, Delta 6 receiving.
1: Yeah, Delta 6 just got a call from the Mount Claremont depot. Apparently bus TP2037 just coming into your station now has a very abusive female on board. If we can please attend and assist.
2: Bus 2037.
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0: Roger, just making you aware, your friend from the payphone with the helmet on is smoking up on the walkway of Melbourne Grove and is now heading towards the platform. Just your heads up.
1: Thanks for the heads up.

0: Underground, underground, Oscar 2.
1: Oscar 2, underground, go.
0: Yeah, would you say a cat drop pop up for your station? Police believe there may be a female on your platform who has made threats of suicide. She goes by the name of Candace Louise Kilner, described as a 42-year-old female, maybe wearing a grey zip-up jacket and a blue skirt. Can we go for a wander on the platform and see if we can see anyone matching that description?
1: Yeah, received. We'll go for a walk.
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1: Receiving.
0: Now, we've just had a security web chat pop up for your location. The caller is saying there's a male arguing with officers helping someone. Can you guys go out to the bus interchange and just see if everything's kosher?
1: Could be Wilson's a roll-up now.
0: Alpha 1, Oscar 2.
2: Yeah, we currently at Glendalough, stand 4. It is a male, IC1. He did walk past, say a few things. He's obviously mumbling quite a lot, and he's smoking. But yeah, nothing over the top.
0: Yeah, roger. I've got some POs coming, so they can have a word.

0: 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Can we get camera close to William Street Fair Gate, please?
1: Stand by, Andrew.

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1: I'm receiving, over.
0: Do you mean the underpass for William Hampton, please?
1: I'm on my way.
0: Underground, cameras up.
2: Say, only cameras in the foyer, please.
0: Please stand by. Three cameras up.

0: Underground staff, code 12, protective custody.
1: Underground, Oscar 2 received. Yeah, look, there is a priority 2 CAD, so police should be there very shortly. I have updated that you guys are with the person at risk.
0: You received. Can I get the CAD number, please?
1: Roger, the CAD is 484623, and I've just been advised that there are Waypol officers coming down the Murray Street entrance.
0: Roger, received. Thank you.
2: Thank you.

0: Stafford, Stirling, Stafford, Stirling, CFD Underground.
1: Receiving off.
0: William Hampton on door 4, service leaving in 1 minute, over.

0: Delta 6, Delta 6 Oscar 2. Yeah, at this stage I think we can just disregard that job. You can go down to the platform and assist William.
1: Roger, disregarding.

0: Delta 1, Oscar 1.
1: Oscar 1, Delta 1 at 3 minutes, receiving, go ahead.
0: Yeah, Roger, Pharma Train Control, they're getting an obscure track detection down near Rob's Jetty, south of Ocean Road, just south of Fremantle Station. You can go past that area and see if there's anything going on and liaise with the controller.
1: For one, that's the other one.
2: Oscar 1, Fremantle, we can see you across from us in the harbour, all the power's down, and all the way down the street, the power's gone out, over.
0: Roger, I'll pass that on as well. Delta 1, I'll still get you to go down there and have a look.
1: Delta 1, same to you.

Base. This is Alan Brooke. Can you get an ID shot of the male at the payphones at the fare gates?

0: Fremantle Line train riders, Oscar 1. Roger, when you're next through Mosman Park, up platform near the shelter there, there's a abandoned bike bin. It's up us for network control, have concerns for its welfare, if you could deal.
1: Roger, call again, there's abandoned what?
0: It's a push bike leaning up against the chair.
1: Roger, we'll check it for you, sir.

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0: Up to IC1 juveniles going up the stairs to Econ 2. Ask them for a ticket that they didn't give it, provide it. Can you put cameras up on them?
1: Roger, cameras are on them. Looks like they're running over to platform 9 to catch that train.

0: Lake South. That was Mars 2, there.
1: Roger. Bottom of the escalator, MacIver End, charging their phone. Both wearing all black.

0: Sector number 3 for ticketing issue.
1: Yeah, lots of rev call sign with a ticketing issue. Go again with which station you're approaching.
2: Oak Street, cameras platform one, please. Stand by Oak Street.

staff, counting some staff. This is Oak Street. Counting some staff. This is Oak Street.

0: Cannington staff, Cannington staff. This is Oates Street.
1: Oates Street, Cannington receiving.
0: Cannington, Oates Street. Have you guys given free travel to anyone this evening?
1: Not that we know of.
0: Roger, received.

0: province, Tony. Tony, are you off the province?
1: Yeah, Roger, Corbin, Tonley. Can you please check your next train from Tonley, the down service on Platform 3, for a lost mark right as you guys have a chance?
0: Tonley, go over, receive, we'll check next down service for a smart rider.

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1: 31, underground, guys.
0: I've got an IC1 male dressed in black, black shoes, black backpack, saying that you allowed him free travel onto a Midland service. Is that true, over?
1: That's a negative. We've not handed out any free travel, only one Rev 93.
0: So you say one up.

0: VVF cameras that are red light on the down platform, door 12, Tango 73, over.
1: Stand by, well out.
0: Platform 1, door 12.
1: Roger.

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0: Tony, Coven, negative for the smart rider.
1: Mike, thank you.

0: 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Delta 6.
1: Parts are saving.

0: starting off at Ellenbrook. Ellenbrook, Oscar 2.
1: Oscar 2, Ellenbrook receiving.
2: Yeah, we've just had a CAD drop pop up for your location. Caller states he is in the car park and states that a male has come up to him and is yelling and screaming towards him. Male is saying that this person is abusing him verbally and is calling him all sorts of things I'm not going to repeat on the radio. Caller is outside the train station and the male is 50 meters away. Caller states that he has come up to him and raised his fists and made threats that he's going to hit him badly. Caller states male is coming up to him again and is now threatening him right in front of him. Male described wearing a black cap, brown top, black and white track pants, beard, dark in color, dark skin, 30 to 40 years of age. Can we go for a wander and see if we can see anything, please?
1: We're currently in the south car park. Are you able to see if there's anyone matching that description from Shippy in the north car park, over?
3: Yeah, I've already had a look. I can't see anyone at the moment.

0: Rapids. This is Warwick. Winfords, this is Warwick.
1: This is Winfords receiving.
0: Winfords, down service into you, door 6. Can you have a look around for a smart rider with a key attached to it?
1: 6, we'll have a look.

0: Oscar 2, Ellenbrook Star. No one matching that description. Spoke to two cars. They haven't heard or seen anything.
1: Ellenbrook, yeah, Oscar 2 received. Yeah, we did a scan around. We couldn't see anything either.

0: 31. Assume you're going to go through to Bassendean.
1: Oscar 1, yeah, roger that. We're just approaching Ashfield now. We'll align at Bassendean.
0: Yeah, roger that. Stuff at Bassendean. Bassendean, Oscar 1.
2: 1, Basso. Go ahead. Bassendean, go ahead.
0: Roger, you're next at down service. Train riders on board, go to code 12.
2: One message to Steve Bassendean. This is Bassendean, so they go to Canberra.
3: Bassendean base, they'll be ready. They are in door 5. Door 5.
2: 5. Roger that.
1: Green staff, Tango 31, will be in door 5.
2: Bassendean, door 5.

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0: Roger, Fascinating.
2: Delta 4 Oscar 1, I will get you to a 10, Macedine.
1: Yeah, received that, Oscar 1, we'll start heading now, over.

0: base requesting cameras at Horseshoe 2 on an IC3 male waiting red and blue jacket.
1: Via Horseshoe 2. Horseshoe 2, you have cameras. Horseshoe 2 base, where is this person?
0: This guy is at Horseshoe 2, refused to show ticket, over.
1: Is that the guy at the top of the stairs, or the other guy with the red sleeves?
0: Red sleeves.
1: Check cameras are up.

Can we have cameras at Rockingham on the down, please? Just going to speak to three juveniles. Soundbite Rockingham.

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0: I've got, can we get cameras on the IC1 female near the head gate? Maybe the bolo for possession of a knife sent out earlier?
1: Stand by, Kelp Scott.

0: 1, Oscar 1, Count Scott.
1: Count Scott, Oscar 2, go ahead.
0: Are we able to try and organise a female officer? We've got that POI with the potential knife that was sent out earlier today.
1: Yeah, roger, I'll see what I can do for you.
2: Oscar 1, Delta 12, where
1: Oak Street will head in now. 12, thank you very much. Kelm Scott, then if you copy, last Delta 12 is making their way due from Oak Street now.
0: Roger, thank you. Are you able to try and just look into if she's already been spoken to today? She reckons she has, but she's obstructing pretty heavily.
1: Yeah, give me a sec, I'll take a squiz.

0: Delta 6, Oscar 2.
1: Oscar 2, Delta 6.
0: Yeah, 6 if possible. Could you please meet the next up service into you? Driver's reporting there's just a group of kids behind his cabin just creating a bit of a nuisance, running up and down, pushing the emergency intercom, just nuisance stuff like that. We can just have a word, please, if possible.
1: Yeah, roger. Up service is about to depart.
0: Yeah, that'd be the one. Let's see if we got anyone at Glendalough. Glendalough, Oscar 2. Yeah, can I get you guys to meet the next up service coming into you? Driver's just reporting group of kids on board just running a bit of a muck, pushing the emergency intercom, stuff like that.
1: Roger. Oscar 2, Tango 50, we're on the back step. We'll change carriages and have a chat as well.
0: Ah, 50. Roger that. Thank you very much.

0: Go ahead.
1: Alpha Blue Tango 50, don't get sighted on the front instead of this train there. Possibly gone up earlier.
2: Roger, thank you for your attendance. Much appreciated.

0: Bronxville Star, this is Delta 12. We're about 3 minutes out, over.
1: Yeah, roger that. Delta 12.

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0: Banana, Oscar 2.
1: Oscar 2, Banana receiving.
0: Yeah, just the CAD number for your reference when ready.
1: Go ahead.
0: Yeah, CAD is 484-891. I say again, 484-891.
1: Received, 484-891.
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1: Sir, can we have cameras, please, Quinana, in the foyer for the PAR?
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0: someone chasing base. This is base. Go again. You are cut off if you are.
1: Base. Tango's just got off a train at Currumbine Platform 1. Can you bring up cameras near the seating area just next to the office?
0: Your cameras are up.

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0: You got a vehicle attached, should only be a couple of minutes.
1: Very safe.

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We've had their cameras up platform 2, middle of platform 2, Auburn Grove. 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
0: 98 cameras up platform 5 on the service, door number 3. Passenger report, there's a sleeper.
1: Roger. You have cameras.

0: Alpha Star South 1. 1, Jefferson,
1: Alpha
0: Star. Are you able to do a welfare check on 2 IC, 1 female and male? The female seems very upset, just in the underpass below 5.
1: Copy Alpha 1, heading to the underpass now.

0: Base, Tango 75, Auburn Grove, you can clear. Thank you very much.
1: Clear Auburn Grove. Perth staff from base, we have cameras up, but there doesn't appear to be anything awry with those two.
2: Perth staff, roger, thanks. Well, right now, as you can probably see, we'll just check things out.

0: Transit staff on the down service approaching Canning Bridge, Oscar 1. Staff at Bull Creek, Oscar 1.
1: Bull Creek, receiving.
0: Yeah, Roger, your next down service approaching Canning Bridge. Got a web chat. Apparently there's an aggressive guy that keeps talking loudly about fighting. He is Asian with white shirt in front of an Asian girl who looks a bit scared. He's next to a man with a suit. He tried talking to us about a scooter, but said he won't hurt us if we talk to him. That's all I've got at this point.
1: Yeah, Roger. Give me a door number and location,
0: otherwise
1: we need the service.
0: Yeah, Roger. When I say that's all I've got at this stage.
1: Yeah, Roger.

0: Bank Space, Bull Creek. Can we have the cameras on platform 2 incoming service?
1: Yeah, Bull Creek staff, Oscar 1. This chat seems to be playing up. We believe he might have got off at Canning Bridge. Be just able to just check the middle of that service.
0: Yeah, roger, Oscar 1.
2: Can we have a camera on Horseshoe Bridge 1?
3: Horseshoe 1. Horseshoe 1, you have cameras.

0: Oscar 1, Delta 7 at Bull Creek. Everything looked fine on that train. Over.
1: Yeah, Roger, thanks for checking. It said likely a fender got off from Blade Frogger down the road at Canning.

0: Thanks, Space Banana.
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0: You clear cameras, one way, pole depart, thanks. PAR being transported to a home address.
1: Okay, clear.

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Roger, can you call ECO? 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

0: This is Rev 93. Can I have cameras at Auburn Grove Stairgate? Over.
1: Stand by Auburn Grove. Cameras out, Auburn Grove.

0: space, Tango 5T, can I get cameras on the down door to ticketing issue?
1: Roger, what station?
0: Butler.
1: Roger. Butler, cameras are up.

0: Tango 75. Can we please get cameras up at Murdoch Station around door 4?
1: Yeah, Murdoch, stand by.

0: base of Murdoch. Can we get please get cameras off in the bus bay, 10-12? I think we've got a medical here with a bus driver.
1: Roger, stand by. Cameras up, Murdoch.

0: I get cameras at Big Pop, please?
1: Big Pop, stand by. 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
0: Can you start heading to Vic Park for us?
1: No worries, we're just leaving Queen's Park Station now. Be there shortly.

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2: Stop it, Murdoch. Murdoch, Oscar 1.
0: Oscar 1, Murdoch.
2: Yeah, Roger. Just had a phone call from the Claremont Bus Depot. Just asking when the driver you've got there is able to, if he can just give him a call.
0: Oscar 1, Murdoch, he is not able to give him a call. We have a SJA job on him. He's laying down here in recovery position.
2: Yeah, Roger. Yeah, Roger, so I can relay that through to his depot. Any indication what's actually wrong?
0: Ask one, we'll do that.

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1: Base, underground base.
0: Yeah, you got someone smoking on your platforms down near Tunnel 2.
1: Receive, we'll go speak with him.

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0: 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We're going to have a refusal of travel on the last train. RC's green male, green hat, black clothes, approximately door 3.
2: Roger, cameras are ready.

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Oscar 1, 09, we're done. 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

0: Base Mandurah. Jesse Lama and Tullard, over.
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0: 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PTA manager, radio check, over.
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0: Hi, this is Delta 3 Knights in Perth. Is there anything we can help with?
1: Negative, we need to speak to the station coordinator. Thanks, though.

0: Bye-bye. CSI Clarkson for radio check, have it.
1: Clarkson, loud and clear.
0: Yeah, likewise. Thank you. Clarkson out.

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0: CSA Rockingham in the bias locker. I can hear you, but you can't hear me.
1: Roger, received. Thank you. We'll report that.
2: Attention to all staff that are currently checking bike shelters. There might be an issue. I've tried Wamber and Rockingham, but we're not hearing anything. Just test them normally, but if you don't hear us, there might be an issue with all of them.

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0: 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There's a Elmbrook radio check. 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
0: Thanks, please. I could allow it.
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1: Roger, we're getting you logging on, but we've got a call for cameras.
0: Are you able to put the cameras on the outside of the station? I don't know if you can see me just coming out the office, but outside the office or the station, there's an IC3, I think, in a white jumper. He's just screaming and yelling.
1: Roger, I can see you in location to where you are. Where is he?
0: He's outside, somewhere at the back of the station.
1: Roger, we'll have a look.

0: Yeah, Faith is at the front of the station now.
1: Roger, we have him.

0: Cannington from Basin. Monitored him for a bit. He didn't seem to be yelling anymore. He's gone into like a little alcove, like behind your ground floor office there. I don't know what he's doing, but can you hear him?
1: Yeah, from inside. If you want to cancel cameras, we can keep an eye on him for now.
0: Roger. Enjoy your cuppa.
1: Can you come out?
2: Space, PTA 5. Bus interchange, turn it over.
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4: Yeah, Byford in the station received your toilet dress, and Byford in the bus interchange have received one of the toilet dresses.
2: Dad, Byford, bus interchange, standby for the second one, over.
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4: Armadale, received your duress.
2: Roger,
4: thank you. And Byford received a second toilet duress in the bus interchange area.
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0: 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Let's see if the Gosman's logging on radio check. Over.
1: Yeah, Gosman's loud and clear.
0: Well, thanks, guys. Let's see if the Gosman's up.

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4: Good morning, BSR. This is PTA Tony checking you as a public toilet. Over.
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3: Bayswater received the staff west and High Wycombe received yours.
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1: 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And that was the second one, over.

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1: Roger, stadium received.
0: Message received, Suicide Stadium out.

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0: 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Delta 3 out.

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1: All received. Thank you, Delta 11. Have a great shift.
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2: 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We're in fleet 949 and we have the Delta 4's mobile. 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
1: Bryce receiving you left.
0: Space, CDO Medical, over.

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And also, can you please check there is no display board on both sides of the platform 1 and 2?

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1: Bates receiving, go ahead.
0: Morning Bates, Delta 1, 01 Fremantle Line, radios 9114 and 9117, Fleet 602 and 1 Stone, over.
1: Delta 1, all received, have a great shift.
0: Going base, likewise, Delta 1 out.

0: Creek, Elizabeth Key, over.
1: This is Bull Creek, over.
0: Bull Creek, Catherine's left the blue Chemistone umbrella on train due to Bull Creek at 5:56. Just wondering if you could check the front of the third carriage, over.
1: Roger, Elizabeth P. says, front of third carriage for a blue umbrella.
0: That's correct. Elizabeth P. up.
2: Base, base, this is PT and Nicholson Road, checking to use a public toilet. 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
1: All received, thank you Delta 9, have a great shift.

Prince operator, this is PTA Nicholson Road. Checking long line, Nicholson Road, over. Thank you, Prince. Loud and clear, Nicholson Road, over.

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1: Delta 2, go ahead.
0: Delta 2, going code 01 on the Alma line. We have Whiskey Tango's 9181 and 9143. We're in Fleet 73, contact Bulls on 2's mobile, over.
1: All received, thank you, Delta 2. Have a great shift.
0: You too, Delta 2 out.

0: Bentley, Ballard Direct, getting public direct at the bus interchange, over.
1: Roger, Bella Jersey. Got both Jersey.
0: Thanks, Ben. Ballard Direct.

0: 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PTA plus underground, over.
1: PSA receiving, over.
0: This is the driver, and train will be departing any moment. Over.
1: Roger, message received.
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0: Command Com is at 1-2 platform 2 on the incoming service, please.
1: Roger Delta 3, you have cameras.
2: Delta 3, Delta 3 Oscar 1, apparently it's the person that's laying down on the floor and wearing dark clothing.

operator, fence operator, this is PTA, Langford Road, requesting for a long line check over. Thank you, fence, loud and clear, Langford up.

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1: Base, receiving, engage.
0: Morning, base Delta 15 is going code 1 on the Mandarin line, and Sonic Oven Link, we have Whiskey Tango's 9021, 9026, fleet number 509, with Delta 15's mobile, over.
1: All received, Delta 15, have a great shift.
0: Likewise, base Delta 15 out.
1: Delta 13 base.
0: Delta 13 receiving.
1: Actually, all good, disregard.

0: He's just checking the toilet vessel at Eglinton. Over.
1: Eglinton received.
0: Copy base, Eglinton in.
2: Base, this is PT of Ingford, checking duress of public toilet.
1: Roger, Ramford all received.
2: Frankfurt up.

0: November 1, November 1, this is Rev 27. Are you available for an AJAC, please?
1: Rev 27, November 1, you can give me a call.
0: Please, please, you turn around, I'm checking a Dearest alarm on the public toilet, over.
2: Roger, Naranda, over.
0: Thank you, babe. Be generous enough.

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1: Delta 6, near Warwick.
0: Are you guys able to pull into Warwick? Revenue officers on board are up service at Joondalup, and they have a Bravo whiskey on board. You guys can intercept.

0: Sector 6, is that rev on their way into Joondalup, or have they already left Joondalup?
1: They've already left Joondalup. That service is at Edgewater at the moment.
0: Yeah, we're currently just pulled into Joondalup.
1: Roger, are you up or down service?

0: 27, Rev 27, Oscar 1.
1: Seven,
0: I just want to confirm you are on an up service at Whitford at door 6 with a...
1: Are about to leave Whitford station.
0: And you're at door 6, is that correct? With a Bravo whiskey? That

0: 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Over.
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0: PGA Morley out.

0: side. 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Cameras, platform 2, door 6, pick up the train. Thanks.
1: The cameras are up at ward.

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0: Booking for Ian Blackburn, I'll send the email, over.
1: Sees Ian Blackburn travelling today, see you say Perth up.
0: See you say Vic Park TVM control, over.
2: TVM control, Vic Park receiving, over.
0: Booking for Ian Blackburn today, I'll send the email, over.
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1: Can we just confirm how many pairs of pants he's got on? We're just observing, playing and moving items about, possibly inside interior pockets. I'm not too sure if he's moved Clipsil bags internally as well. I just want to make sure that he's okay, and then need to update the CAD job if it requires a search of such kind.
0: 15-1, I believe it will require a search of some kind, considering I think he's put his whole arm down his pocket

0: Πίεσε πάτ, πίεσε πάτ. 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
1: PSA pass receiving.
0: Πίεσε πάτ. There is a 1IC2 old female in the door 5, train departing in 1 minute with the 3 suitcase. She might need a help to get off at the train in city.
1: Door 5, elderly IC2 female needing assistance.
0: CSA press out. Thank you, CSA Perth. 3 minutes allowed.

0: dice. Just had a call from someone saying the lift and the escalators are out going up to the bus port. She can't get up the stairs by herself. I'm not sure if she's just walked away now. Can someone just check those stairs and see if everyone's okay?
1: Yeah, roger. The lift and the escalator been off since last night and it's been reported. I will go and check.
0: Roger. Thank you.

supervising a unit has picked up the job, and I'll put a comment on CAD that is going to require the extra strip search.

7867, this is Horseshoe 1, over. 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Yeah, I just had a report from another passenger that the down escalator on your platform is off. All good. 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
1: PTA, Elizabeth Key,
0: CSA receiving. CSA, yeah, we have someone here who wants to claim lost property. 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
1: Roger, coming up.
0: Elizabeth Key, PTA, Fairgate up.

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0: 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Door 2 and 3 of a C-series train, just departed Rockingham.
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0: CSA Underground, this is Bull Creek. Mr. Philip Moons has just departed Bull Creek on the way to you. The B Class, door 1.
1: For Philip Loom has left Bull Creek. 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
1: Roger.

0: PTA Vic Park, this is PTA Coburn, over. Vic Park receiving, over. PTA Vic Park, I've got VIP Ken for you, door 1, and the train departs Coburn in 1 minute, over.
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0: CSA Perth, I've got Ellenbrook Secondary College going to Claysbrook. They are in between doors 1 and 2, and they'll be leaving here in about 6 minutes. Over.
1: Message received, doors 1 and 2 for school group goes Claysbrook. CSA Perth out.

Infoline has just called. They've advised that a customer has reported there is a cat at the train station on the Mandra. They said the Mandra to Perth side, so I'm not too sure. But it's up against the fence line, unable to get out. Here we'll just have a look around the platforms and just see if there's a cat in crisis. Yeah, Roger. Unfortunately, that's all the information I have, and it just came through a call. So do as you will.